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5: Namaskaram, Nyan Sindhu Pinnos. 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
5: 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There are giant trees, more than 150 years old. You can touch the roots of the country, of the history.
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Yeah, he shakes it. Sonny boy Williams. He's all right. Shake that thing. Can make it sing. You know he's a king of this rock and roll.

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James Russell. And all them chicks.

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0: 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I'm your host, Piggy. 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
1: Santo, this is Officer Jimmy. Looks like we got two Rastafarians down here on I-10. Definitely some marijuana, possibly some firearms. Need two squad cars down here.
2: Come again.

0: So a great amount of guilt that happens because people will sometimes blame themselves. They should have seen the signs. They should have seen it happening. They were noticing certain things, but maybe they didn't get on it as quickly as they should have. And also sometimes there is blame of another parent. Well, this is because of you, or this is because of your side of the family. You know, you're always sort of open to those ideas, and look what happened to our child because of that. And part of my family work is to help people lean in and see themselves as teammates in this, and not take out their frustration on each other. Because then who is this person coming back to? What kind of family system are you inviting this, or hoping this person comes back to? One that's fragmented, and one where people are pointing fingers and yelling at each other and blaming each other. That's not going to be a good place to land. There's also a great amount of confusion some people really need to understand about cults, so that they don't blame their child. They don't think they should have known better, or why are they so gullible? I thought they were smart. You know, you hear a lot of these conversations that just show that they don't understand about coercion, and that it's this well-oiled machine. I think also there is exhaustion. Because you have hypervigilance, you have parents who will say, I never turn my phone off. Mm-hmm. I never turn the ringer off, because we're always waiting for the call. And if it happens in the middle of the night, I want to be ready. So they're up all night because their phone is making all these sounds. And so you have really depleted and exhausted mm-hmm. families. It is hard also when you have families who have a lot of resentment, but at the person who's left, because that person didn't attend a family funeral. They didn't show up for an important birthday. And there isn't an understanding about the fact that they just couldn't. They think they chose not to. And there's some people who get involved in cults who are taught or told to write a letter home to their family that is a scathing, awful letter. Because the cult leader or the controller or controlling partner will very often rewrite people's histories, and the childhood they had is suddenly horrible, or the parents are the abusive ones, so that that person can feel that they're lucky to have found someone who's now going to protect them and heal them from what they went through before. So there are families who get falsely accused. It's hard, because part of what I try to do is I try to work with the family to try to help them understand what the situation is, and also why they're being so demonized. And it is important for them to know that it's not personal. It's not a personal attack. It's a way the controller kind of divides and conquers. Mm-hmm. And to not take it personally if they can help it, but it's very hard. So when I work with families, I do what I call talking about talking. Like, if they have a chance to talk to their loved one, how should that go? And good ways to approach the conversation. What's important in those kinds of conversations? Like that you don't just load them up with information about why this is a cult, but think first and foremost that being a safe presence is the most important thing. Maintaining the connection and the relationship mm-hmm. is more important than any content, mm-hmm. and to pace things and to be very kind of aware of how, if you're talking to someone, they might be backing away, which means you need to stop mm-hmm. and you need to just say, let's take a break. And that if you then build rapport or rebuild that rapport, then you'll have another opportunity to continue the conversation. You don't have to get it all in, you know, in those first few moments. But you want to be a trusted person.
1: It sounds actually, you know, listening to you, it sounds a lot like what I've seen of mediation and also hostage negotiation. It has to be, as you say, a lot of focus on kind of, in some ways, reducing some of the heightened emotion and the panic and fear and anger and all of that, and establishing that safety between people, trying to build trust with you and between estranged people. It's really delicate work, and it does need immense interpersonal skills.
0: There are also these little kind of adjustments that you can make that are meaningful. Like, sometimes people don't feel comfortable sitting and talking because they think they're going to be lectured to, or they're being interrogated. So you just go for a walk together and see what comes up. Or you throw a ball back and forth.

0: if the person you're with likes to play ball. Sitting next to someone on a couch feels sometimes a lot more comfortable than being having to be face to face. Having snacks, I know that sounds very interesting here, throwing that in, but having it be a nurturing space. Like, here, would you like some fruit? Would you like something to eat? Why don't you make sure that you've had something to eat? And there's a very short story, but that when I was doing an intervention, I really wanted to help a woman who had been involved in a cult for 10 years and had had the babies of the guru and was really mistreated for quite a long time. I wanted really her to be rescued because she was in a very precarious situation physically. Nothing was getting in. Nothing was getting through. She was just like, you could see her mouth was moving. She was just repeating a lot of the mantras so that nothing would permeate. We took a break, and it was in a big conference room, and there was a tea service at one side of it, and I knew that it was going to be too hard for her to get to the other side of the room, and I just said, would you care for some tea? I'll make you some over here while we're taking a break. And she stopped, and she looked. It was the first time all day she had looked at me, and I thought, what just happened? And she just started crying, and she said she realized it was the first time in 10 years she had been offered anything. And that anyone cared if she was hungry or thirsty. So here I have all these books. I have all this material. But it was because she felt cared for and realized that sounded so distant. Like it hadn't happened in such a long time that was the thing that made the inroad. And she realized what kind of life she had been living for all that time. So you never know what it's going to be, but sometimes just the part of it that shows humanity is what you can provide. And that's what sometimes makes all the difference when people haven't had it for so long.
1: That is a really powerful story.
2: Yes, thank you, Rachel. We are coming to a close now, and we'd just love to know from you as a final question, unless there's something else you want to say as your final point. After all these years working in this field, what continues to inspire you?
0: Okay, so what continues to inspire me is that there are so many people now who are wanting to learn, wanting to understand this, really wanting to see that this is something that impacts people and that this can also happen anywhere. And that there are people also who come out of these situations and are able to share that they survived it. And that gives people this great amount, I think, of empowerment and hope that it can happen for them too. When I first started this, there were people who left a cult thinking they were the first ones ever who had ever left because they didn't know. There were no stories out there. There was no one telling their story, no movies about it, no podcasts. And so the more that people are sharing, the more people feel empowered. And they also will know that they're not leaving everything and going to nothing. They are going to be able to leave a community that's unhealthy, but they'll have a whole other community outside of people who understand because they've heard them tell their story. And so what I like too is that there is, I think, a greater understanding now of the need for belonging and community. And now, you know, I have a son who's a social worker who talks about in social work school, they now talk about the need to develop communities within certain neighborhoods. When you know that someone is watching out for you, then you might not need to join a gang, let's say, to feel a part of something. So already there is a greater sense of the need for connection and how to hopefully build more of that in society as we move forward. And I like that the word cult is now used on the news. When they talk about things happening in our government, when they talk about things happening in different places of the world, they'll say, oh, this is a cult. And that it's fantastic. Whether or not they're defining it okay, I think just having some sort of desensitization around the word doesn't make it such a shocking thing for people to hear when other people say, I was involved in a cult. And I love that trend because I have always felt bad for people when they share their story and people feel shocked or people just think immediately there's something wrong with them. But now people will say, oh, I was in one too, or like, oh, my brother was in this. People's stories are coming forward. And so it's getting, for something that is so out there, it's getting more normalized in a healthy way. And I love being able to see that.
1: Yeah, normalizing that discussion is so helpful and so powerful.
0: Mm-hmm.
1: Yeah.
0: Mm-hmm.
1: Oh, wonderful. Well, Rachel, thank you so much for joining.

0: joining us today, and we're really looking forward to seeing you in New Zealand later on in the year. And for our listeners, go to the website for D-Cult or the website for Olive Leaf Network to find out information, and registrations will be open soon for the events with Rachel, with both those entities. So we hope to see some of our listeners there in person at those events, and we really look forward to seeing you there, Rachel, as well.
1: Thank you. Thank you. I'm honored to be a part of it. Thank you so much for asking me. It was lovely to speak with both of you today.
2: Wonderful. It's been wonderful to talk to you too, Rachel. 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Now, bye to you, Rachel, and to you, Lindy, and we'll see you on another time. We'll see you, Rachel, at D-Cult.
1: Yes, looking forward.
0: Thank you. See you later.
2: Bye.
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1: The diversity, the cultural diversity, the many languages and the enrichment through all the different cultures, religions, faiths. 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
2: I love going for really early morning walks under the Harbour Bridge. 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I find it really hard to think of what's missing in Auckland. I think you're putting it there. 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
2: Hawaii ki maka ainga, koe whia whitua pule luru kotoa pē. 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
2: I love going for really early morning walks under the Harbour Bridge. I love being able to get in my car and in 40 minutes being in one of the most beautiful beaches in the world. I find it really hard to think of what's missing in Auckland. I think you're pushing it there. Don't be so cheeky.
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0: And thank us the people who carry it around. It's all about a ton of peeves, and we got a ton of Mesa here.

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But right now, find out that you're killing me softly, baby. 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
0: Yang nabai sureti uo stibi ndondua. 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And every time the program 10:30, every Sunday morning, it's about God of our nation. And this God is calling everyone. We think that money will solve our problem. We think that education will solve our problem. We think that achieving, or maybe going overseas, or whatever we do, it's good, but will not solve your problem. Because the Bible says that life is in the Word.
1: Amen.
0: Kami kan di bawah muri sambul abah sedi kalau kau kau kangat sara kemudungan isel wong betirua mesuaka kawasia mesuaka kawasia kembali ezru mangai bagatakila mesuaka ngai wasia ezru mangai bagatakila mai nak aku sini kila
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0: 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The solution to every problem that we have.
1: Amen.
0: Whether it's a physical, whether it's a spiritual, or whether it's a mental. The answer is in the Word of God. And that's why we encourage everyone. We encourage every church goers. We encourage every senior pastors. 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Before you leave your home, God knows exactly what you go through. Every word that departs from your lips, from your mouth, or even from in your heart, God already knew everything that you are going through. So feel free and open up. Don't mask yourself. You're wearing a mask, but don't mask yourself when you come to God, because it's God knows everything that you're going through. God knows the pain that you go through. God knows the problem that you're going through. God knows the mountain that you are climbing. Some of us, we just starting, some of us in the midway, some of us, we even try to reach the top. And God knows every problem that we are going through. And that's why he said, come unto me, because he alone knows the plan he has for us, the plan to prosper us and never to harm us, and to give us a future that we hope for. The Bible verse of Jeremiah 29:11 is so easy for us to say.

0: easy for us to talk about it. It's easy for us to start with our testimony or to share with somebody. But if you can only know the power that God created you in your mother's womb and designed you and put everything in you. So whatever you go through in life, whether you come from Lau, you come from Naitasiri, you come from Nandi, you come from Lamasa, you come from Mua, God knows everything that you'll face in life. You have the energy and the power and the authority because of Jesus who has strengthened us. The Bible says the same power that raised Jesus from the dead is the same power that you have. Don't you know that you have the power of God in you, given by God because of the name of Jesus? Hallelujah. We want to encourage you this wonderful morning because of the problem, because of the situation that you're going through. And sometimes it was done by your forefathers, or maybe your neighbors, or maybe your spouse, or maybe somebody else. But because God lives, because Christ lives, you can face your tomorrow.
1: Hallelujah.
0: Everyone sitting here this morning, and those that are watching on television, and those that are watching on Facebook, every one of us, we are going through trials and temptation. The mountains that we go through. And sometimes you feel lonely. Sometimes you feel that nobody knows what you're going through. But know today, the Bible says, come unto me, all of you are tired of carrying heavy loads. I'll give rest to your soul. Take my yoke and put it on you, because my load is light. Hallelujah. Oh, we praise the name of Jesus. Hallelujah. And we want to challenge our life today. And Jesus said, can I have a water? Can you give me a glass of water? And this woman complaining, you know, a lot of about seven spirits came out from her. Her words alone shows the spirit inside. If you only know the love of God and the one that is speaking to you, you will ask him of water.
1: Amen.
0: If only Christians know the Christ that we serve. Sit down. He spoke to the wind, sit down, and speak to the wind, shut up.
1: Hallelujah.
0: And the disciple asks among themselves, who is this man? Even the wind and the waves listen to his voice. They don't know this was the voice in Genesis chapter 1. And the word of God says, there be light and shall be light.
1: Amen.
0: Right place at the right time with the right word. Oh, hallelujah. Slap your high five, man. The people are talking about Tikondonu. Tikondonu, Nandonu, Wasadonu. Amen. You got Tikondala, Wasadala, Sahara. You got Tikondonu, Wasadonu, Donu. Sam Donu Melomalang in Donu Eco. Sin Donu Mulu, Donu Melomalang in Donu Eco. Amen. Nakae Zalabuana Tamata, and Donuana Kalu. Because we are living in a life, everything that happened in the spiritual will be manifested in the physical. So whatever is manifested in the physical, that is exactly what is happening in the spiritual.
1: Amen.
0: So that's why, children of God, you have the authority to bind every curses, every forces in the spiritual realm. When you bind that, and that is God authority that allows you to walk manifested in the physical.
1: Isaiah 55:8-9, for my thoughts are not your thoughts, nor are my ways your ways. As high as the heavens above the earth are my ways higher than your ways, and my thoughts than your thoughts. You can understand.

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0: 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Maybe you listen today and you say to yourself, you've never forgiven yourself. Why? Whatever it is, maybe you got hurt, maybe your parents went their separate way. I was actually sharing yesterday on the family table talk. I remember all those Sundays. The Via Kabi Kedaji Sigatambu, notamangu kwa iturangu ni wakitawa. 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There was a moment that we always talk with our parents about our future. Story after story, every Sunday, and we always call it the Mbambakau night. Ngoni nini ito ngunuti Mbambakau. Langono susudaki chikumikina, my father wanted me to be a doctor. Kitule lima, I was the youngest. I'm sharing my story because you may be, you know, you can relate to what I'm saying. Yeah. Things that you have planned didn't work out. But always remember, he still has the best for you.
1: Yeah.
0: Oh. His thoughts is still the best for you. Gendoba to singatabu maya, kitundamitiko. 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I forgot that our kitchen has tap water inside the house. We have an outside tap for our farm. I ran out to go and get that water just in time to give it to my father. I'll never forget his face. There are moments of your life like what Gasile was sharing this morning on about power in the word. At least you're going to borrow a ticket. One day my mom is not going to be here. One day my dad is not going to be here. But when it's so sudden, you're not prepared. I wasn't. From 3 at Jasper Williams High School. That day I will never forget. It changed my whole life. The dream that I used to talk about with my father to be a doctor, that dream was killed that night. Jeremiah 29:11. I alone know the plans I have for you to prosper, never to harm. To prosper, never to harm. To prosper, never to harm. Hallelujah. That's him. He's telling you. Because his ways are higher. Maybe you raise your hand. Lord, while we were going to come in a kakina, yes. You're going to tell me the club. My husband, you took my husband, you took my wife. For that to benefit, yes. We can't have a kawati, we can't have a matuvali. You can say, take a kakina no matuvali, make the decision now. And worship him in truth and in spirit.
1: Hallelujah.
0: Don't allow a 10-wheeler, don't allow a trunk, don't allow a COVID for you to realize the precious value of your family. And life. Hallelujah.
1: The Bible says, I alone knows the plan I have for you. I alone. He's speaking to Jeremiah to tell the Israelites that they were in Zion. They forgot everything in Zion.
0: Hallelujah.
1: So he took them to Babylon as slave.
0: Amen.
1: They were slave. Children of God, yes. They subject to Nebuchadnezzar. And they were complaining. They start to worship God. They start to go down to the rivers of Babylon. And they start to worship from there. When they were in Jerusalem, they never worship God. Jeremiah,

0: 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So whenever you go through this life, regardless what the life throw at you, Amen. That is the formula or the equation that God wants us to go through to make us better.
1: Amen.
0: Amen. Amen. Oh, slap your neighbor and tell your neighbor, man, to make me better.
1: Yo, hallelujah.
0: Hallelujah. 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Oh, you continue na numu ituma tuba. 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Na una sarivi kumikina. What happened? Because I believe those moments will never go out of your mind.
1: Yes. When he actually grabbed the glass of water, he just sipped once. And between us, we were doing you know, you receive information. You hear all those stories when he's dying. And it may be you. You may be listening today. There are things you ask yourself, I could have done that. I should have done that. Or maybe somebody passed on because was not vaccinated. You're listening today. And you're crying in your heart asking your husband or your wife, please be vaccinated. Stay with us. Please don't leave us. No matter regardless of what you think, that is just God's plan. You may say to take away my father. I look back, I didn't understand God then. I don't drink. I don't go to parties like a normal young girl would be. I worked alone as a regent of Fiji Hotel, traveling all the way from Lotoka to Nandi. Have access, go past hotels, what the world offers. I was never tempted. The only thing that was placed in my heart after I lost my dad was to look for this God, if there is anything else apart from the God that I serve through the church with my father. I was so hungry to find out more about this God with that question, why did you take my father? The deeper I search for God, I learned how to tithe when I'm only 14 years old. When I was only 14, I heard from the Assemblies of God Church, I begin to...

Sam Hall, Sam Hall. Yes, my name it is Sam Hall. It is Sam Hall. My name it is Sam Hall, and I hate you one and all.

0: சைவநீதி வானொலி பரப்பினை கேட்டு மகிழ்ந்திருக்கும் நேர் நெஞ்சங்களுக்கு அன்பு கலந்த காலை வணக்கம் கூறி, இந்த வேளை இனிமை நிறைந்ததாய் விளங்கிட இறைவனை பிரார்த்தனை செய்து, இன்றைய நச்சிந்தனை பகுதியிலே இறை 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
2: 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A story I will tell. 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
1: Thank you, ladies and gentlemen. Let's have one more big hand for Sonny Boy Wilson, who's out of the bucket. Sonny Boy! Yeah! You're right! I just hope you all make it. I hope you make it on this LP, because if you make it, we'll make it. Nickers. 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
2: It's just any time, brother. One King of the town. I got my... If I make it out of fate, I'm gonna be a dead-ass ride. I'm the wolf man, head down. Talk about my dream. The guy, yeah. Stop wiping it out.

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0: Kia ora koutou. My name is Brooke and welcome to Ngā Tahi. This is part three of our three-part Matariki broadcast series. In our last two broadcasts, we explored the first two pillars of Matariki, remembering those who are no longer with us and looking at how we celebrate Matariki today. In today's broadcast, we focus on the final pillar, planning for the future. We currently face a lot of pressing community issues in Aotearoa, one of which is food insecurity. So how can we as a community work together to combat this issue and ensure that we are all eating at the same table this Matariki? Joining me in the studio today to discuss this is Billie Jean from Vision West. Kia ora, Billie Jean.
1: Kia ora.
0: Thank you so much for taking time out of your day to come into the studio today. Would you like to introduce yourself to our listeners?
1: Kia ora, nice to be here. I mua I tēnei whakutu tō kōrero, ko Waiau, ko Billie Jean tokingua no takanga Hokianga ki Pangaru. So I'm from a little place on my dad's side, up in the Hokianga far north. On my mum's side, no Tauranga Moana, ko Matapihi, and in the Eastern Bay of Plenty, a little place called Te Tiko. So that's my three sides that I'm from. Anyway, three rohe that I'm from. Beautiful places.
0: Kia ora. I've introduced myself before, but my name's Brooke. I have family from Whangarudu, Te Kōri, and around the Matauri Bay area. And yeah, it's very lovely to have you here on the studio today. So I know food insecurity is a complex issue. What are some of the biggest myths or misconceptions that people usually have about food insecurity?
1: Yeah, it is very complex. Kai, whenever you talk about kai, it's a very complex issue. And unfortunately, we look at it like that as well. I think in a place where I work, Vision West, Waka Whaka Kitinga, we have many services that do support whānau, and one being our kai services. I think some of the myths that are out there in society are that, you know, whānau can't do it by themselves. Whānau have limited knowledge or limited mātauranga about standing in their own mana in their whare. So I think that's one of the kind of myths that they kind of need a handout all the time. They need, you know, they need. Whereas we try and look at the whānau in terms of their own mana. You know, they've got all the skills. You know, our kaimahi are very good at assuming, not to assume, that they don't know what they're doing in their own whare. Yeah.
0: Yep. So I guess just branching off on that issue, so what do you think are some of the major contributors to food insecurity in New Zealand? Because I know it's not just a matter of poor budgeting, it's a little bit more than that, right?

totally. Now I think that's one of the myths that, you know, whānau don't know how to budget. However, when you're faced with limited budget, you know, sometimes you're actually making really tough decisions in that household. Do you pay to fix a window